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0: in the area of 36 Valley Road for the Dark Dust, been barking for over an hour.

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0: Number 9, Crown Ridge Road. Assist the resident there. There's a bat in the living room.
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0: Received. You can show me clear. Area is quiet. 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I believe there's a doggy door in the backyard, and the backyard's fenced in, but he seems to be inside right now.

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0: we're clear in town in service.

0: 1421, what was the control?
1: 1421.
0: Can you just attach me to the Crown Ridge call? I'm just going to be assisting briefly.

Control, the unit special attention to Route 9. Report of an erratic operator coming out of Natick. To Victor Victor Hotel 66. To Victor Victor Hotel 66. Active on the Honda Odyssey color gray. Reporting party states vehicle was weaving in and out of traffic.

0: 7.
1: Show both units clear. The bat has been removed from the residence.
0: Control the units, the erratic operator just passed Kingsbury Street heading 9 east.

0: 1421, what was visual?
1: 1421.
0: Sorry, could I just get that plate and make sure that call?
1: Victor Victor Hotel 662. Victor Victor Hotel 66. The Honda Odyssey. Caller stated weaving in and out of lanes and was doing 35 miles an hour and also no lights.
0: Roger. I'm off in 90 seconds, sir.
2: Control, you can show me responding as well from Kingsbury at Linden.

show units that vehicle just passed Grantland. 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

0: closing to 1421. They're now passing Standish.
1: Roger. I think I see him. Do you have that call, Zupo?
0: Affirmative. I still have him on the line.
1: Roger. 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
1: 1421.
0: You'll be off of that vehicle 90 Dearborn.

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1: Speed is 22 miles an hour. 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
1: 1421.
0: Agent Shelbolt, it's clear. 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
1: 1421.
0: You are to check the Long Hole Pond and Centennial Park. We'll check, okay?
1: Perfect.

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1: 1421, Forest Street.
0: 330 A's and Alpha, Washington Street, Dancer's Warehouse, the alarm front motion.
1: Roger, 330 Wash.
0: Policy Control 2, 1411.
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2: Operator, it's Matt here, Alpha 758-0818. 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
2: Joe Bolton, it's clear. Crew map issued to that operator. I'll file, and if you could just attach the S number to the call.

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0: 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Do we know if he's licensed, or does he just own a ladder?
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1: Motor vehicle stop. It's going to be Route 9 westbound by the Gulf with Mass Reg 6, Mike Sierra, November 136, MSN 13. It's a white Toyota RAV4.

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0: Probably 1415. That is 05. You can go ahead with your message.
1: And then all the land, Sierra 410-16616. Coming back active to us, Han Michael, CRC 8398. No loss, no warrants. Anandino, 5 on the GV. Multiple firearms without a permit. Possession of ammo. Most recent was in 22 September, A and B, fam.
0: Roger.

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0: Both units will be clear of the stop. There will be a written warning issued to the RO, handed to the RO's violator, to the violator's agent.

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0: 1403, and I will be clear for the motor vehicle stop. It will be a written warning issued to the RO.

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0: Motor vehicle stop, Route 9, west, right in front of Mike's Gas, Mass Ridge. Tango, it's going to be on a temporary tag. Massachusetts, Tango, Papa 1, Charlie 6, Romeo Mike, TP1C, 6R.

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0: Be clear for information. Tag comes back active. Gray Lexus RZ. Tell the gray to appear to Martin out of Hopkinton. Be advised, he is 39 on the adult. Most recent was 521. Abuse Prevention Act, A&P Dangerous Weapon, A&P Dangerous Weapon, larceny from a person

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1: 1404.
0: Going out of 1405.
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1: 1405.
2: I'll be clear, there'll be a written warning issued to that vehicle. To the RO.
1: Receive.

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1: Motor vehicle stop. I'm going to be Dearborn just in from 9 eastbound with Mass Reg Alpha 6 Kilo 3 Hotel. That's A6

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1: Clear the stop. 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
1: E103, test okay.
0: E200.
1: 200, test okay.
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1: E201, test okay.
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0: Q300.
1: Q300, test okay.
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1: Q302, test okay.
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1: That's okay, T200.
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0: Motor vehicle stop, Wash at Rice, Mass Reg, 6 Charlie Tango Bravo 38. Again, 6 CTB 38 on a gray Nissan sedan.

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0: Show me clear to stop. It's going to be a written warning to the RO, given in hand to the OLN I called in.

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0: there for?
1: Myself and Sergeant Mankovich will be off with a vehicle in the Duncan's parking lot, Linden Street, Florida Ridge. Foxtrot, Sierra, Papa, Kilo, 30, FFPK, 30, Florida Ridge. I have two Florida licenses for you to run when you're ready.
0: 32, go ahead.
1: First Florida driver's license, Mike, 232-688-874-000. M-232-688-874-000. Copy one.
0: Copy one.
1: Second, Papa, 229-668-50-2000. P-229-668-50-2000. Can you run those both all around, both Florida?
0: Receive.
2: 1410-1404, you guys need another up there, you all set?
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2: Roger, I'll be in the area.

I'll take a turn to 1404. Ma'am, I have Mike 2326-888-74000 coming back to a Christopher Mitchell Bobby out of Florida. It's going to be, it's showing that he does not have a valid license. The other OLN is coming back to a Jamie Petro out of Florida, also with a Class E non-valid license.

0: Quality Control 1404. I mean, we have nothing coming back on any, on either of those. No bops, no wants, no warrants.
1: Received anything on
0: AAA? Negative, man. Nothing's coming back on AAA. Both of those licenses are coming back as suspended.

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1: 1405.
0: Motor vehicle stop, I want to be 9 east, just past the 95 south ramp. Mass Reg 5 Yankee, Lima Kilo 24. 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
0: Ma'am, if you could, with fire and medics, 27 Washington Street. It's going to be 93-year-old female with chest colds. She's having trouble breathing. She'll be in room 334.
1: Roger.

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Engine 2. Medic 1. 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General. 27 Washington Street. Wellesley fire alarm is dispatching. Engine 2. 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

14-04 to Wildside Control. 14-04. 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
1: 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All units responding, 155 Walnut Street, solicit a 75-year-old female who fell. 1014.

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You could give the resident a call back for Surrey Lane. She's going to be for a lost or stolen bracelet. 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
0: Both units will be clear. Florida license Delta 12000091 4680 took possession of the vehicle. He's coming back valid. And could you assign me an OS?
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1405 to Wellesley Control. Motor vehicle stop 9 West, just after Roberts. Master Edge 4, Mike Zulu Lima 36. 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

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Engine 2. 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Wellesley fire alarm is dispatching. Engine 2. Fire. Residential fire alarm. 3 Oriel Road. 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
0: Received, 3 Oriel Road. To Wellesley Control.
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0: I'll be clear to stop. 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

0: fire alarm is dispatching. Engine 1. Ambulance 1. Medical. Stroke. 453 Washington Street. Wellesley fire alarm is dispatching. Engine 1. Ambulance 1. Medical. Stroke. 453 Washington Street. Timeout. 10:58. Wellesley fire alarm is dispatching. Engine 1. Ambulance 1. Medic 2. Medical. Stroke. 453 Washington Street. Wellesley fire alarm is dispatching. Engine 1. Ambulance 1. Medic 2. Medical. Stroke. 453 Washington Street. Timeout. 10:58.
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0: 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Timeout. 11 o'clock. Wellesley fire alarm.
2: Medic 1, have you responding 453 Washington Street, the mobile for a possible stroke, 1101?
0: 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Wellesley fire alarm is dispatching. 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

0: 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Quick crews not responding. 3-5 Plain Road for the natural, small natural gas.
1: 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It's going to be the intersection of Pine Plain and Western Road for the natural smell of gas. 1102.
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0: 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Quint 3 is off in the area, Pine Plain Road. Quint 3 will have Pine Plain Road Command in the VFSK.
1: 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You have Pine Plain Street Command and we'll be investigating. 1106.

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aboard Wellbeek. I'll be clear, that was a patient refusal, but his son is bringing him to the hospital, so his red Porsche is going to be parked at Mobile Mart for the remainder of the day. It's going to be matched EVJE57, Echo Victor, Juliet Echo 57.

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0: 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Winter is going to be clear, terminate in command.
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0: 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Is there anyone Tanglewood Road with the alarm activation coming in as dining room motion?
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0: 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I'll be clear.

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0: 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The homeowner just called stating there's a white pickup truck out front and she wanted that checked out.
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0: 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I'll just do a quick walkthrough around the house.

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1: 1469 at Westgate.
0: Worcester Street by Kingsbury, heading eastbound. There's a ladder reported in the road.
1: Received route 9 east at Kingsbury.

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0: Empire. Wellesley, this is Newton. We're looking for an ALS for a medical. Do you have one?
1: Affirmative. You'll have on that one. What's the address?
0: Thank you. That'll be to Golda Meyer Elderly Housing, 160 Scanton Ave, apartment 255 for high blood pressure.

Mr. Wellesley on Metro again. Mr. Wellesley on Metro. Wellesley, you can cancel your medic one. One of ours freed up. Thank you.

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1: Disregard that last. 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Again, disregard that last. 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
1: That's going to be a cancellation. They just gave us a call back. They said that they're

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0: 553, what's the street?
1: Received engineer, you're responding. 553, what's the street? It's an alarm activation called in by the homeowner. She says the batteries are low and it keeps going off every 10 minutes. 31.

0: 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What's the street?
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1: Do you have the RP of this ad just meet us outside of the house?

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0: back, I got a voicemail, but it looks like we listened back. It looks like it's going to be 532 Worcester.
1: Received. We're going to 532 Worcester.

0: Delta 1404. 1404. In the area of 80 Edgemore Ave, so probably trying to move a truck up the street, and another moving vehicle will not move for them.
1: This is our Iowa 532, what's the street? Alpha Control from 2.5 story Woodframe. This is the SDM command.

out there that said 30 Boston, 5482 blocks of 10 Perthshire Road. The chief reports he had a fire in a three-story woman's shelter.

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You can show me on a check of Morton Pond.

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0: 1404. 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She stated that that truck has left.
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0: Negative, you're all set.
1: I'll be quick.

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0: 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I'll be clear, I'll file.
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0: Tower 2 is out for the books.
1: Tower 2, responding 1523. Is on all apparatus on responding 63 Garden Road for the box 2823, received via the digitized at 1523.

0: 3 will be off 63 Garden Road with command. Nothing shown from a large three-story brick apartment complex.
1: Cut 3, show you off with command. Nothing showing from a large three-story brick apartment complex. Cut 3, that's command. 1524.

0: 2 is off the car 3. H2 on arrival, 1524. Tower 2 is off stage. Tower 2, show you off stage, 1524. Quick 3 is off the hydrant, standing by. Quick 3 off the hydrant, standing by, 1525.
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1: 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I'm holding car 3, engine 2 only.
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0: System's been reset at Garden Road, unable to find the detector. 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I think this is twice in 2 days. Been here for the same thing.
1: Receive, Car 3. 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

Tulsa Control is on, dispatching 1415 and 1418 from the station to 22 Roberts Road for the alarms coming in as kitchen motion called in by the alarm company, 1619.

fire alarm is dispatching. Tower 2. Q3. Engine 2. Car 3. Fire. Box alarm. 36 Washington Street. Wellesley fire alarm is dispatching. Tower 2. Q3. Engine 2. Car 3. Fire. 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

0: Tower 2 is off of the bus.
1: Tower 2 on responding, 1623. 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
0: 1412.
2: Both units off at 22 Roberts.
0: Received, ma'am. Be advised, the resident did call to request cancellation. However, she is not on the premises.
2: Roger.

0: 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Come in. Nothing showing from a fourth story, 100 by 200, commercial office building.
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3: 12, 12, they control.
4: 1412.
3: Both units will be clear. 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
4: Received.
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0: 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Command terminated.
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0: 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Engine 2. 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Residential fire alarm. 532 Worcester Street. 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
2: Roger,
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3: Industries, I'm responding to 532 Worcester Street.

NG2 show you on responding 532 Worcester Street. Be advised, sir, there was apparatus that was there earlier today. Changed from the smoke detectors and the alarms are sounding again. 1645.

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0: Faulty detector on the second floor, and she's going to be clear and available for an attorney.
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1: Wellesley, 1418, Washer Pond.
0: So I got a call from a passerby stating that there's a vehicle in the roadway at an intersection, Washington Street, in the westbound side by Wellesley Ave. Looks like there was a driver behind the wheel, but he was not awake. Looked to be a Honda CRV.

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Engine 1. 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
3: Fire alarm, I'm calling Quinn 3. This came in by a passerby stating that they were near St. John and that it was at an intersection on the westbound side of Route 16.
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0: Coastal 199 to fire alarm, just confirming that's 514, 514 Washington Street.
5: The person in the vehicle, did they say St. John's in the notes there? Because that's in the Falls. Or did they say St. Paul's?
3: Sir, the RP said that it was near St. John's. And they were at an intersection on the westbound side.
5: Okay, you're going to want to dispatch Washington at Lead Yards then.
3: Received.
6: 1418, the welding control.
3: 1418.
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7: 1407 to Wellesley Control.
3: Wellesley Control answering.
7: I'll be checking the area by St. John's.
3: Received. 1407.

0: Control. What is the control answer, sir?
1: You can put me out in the area as well. I'm washing at Walnut right now.
0: Received.
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0: the control. 1416.
1: Saw an update. He's in a parking spot. Doesn't seem to be any issues going on. 1407 will update.
0: Received.
2: That vehicle checks okay. The operator was waiting for his wife to come out of CVS. I'll continue to check.
0: Received.
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5: 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We're on the phone with Coastal now.

0: 199, the fire alarm.
1: Fire alarm answering 199.
0: 199. What was that update address? Sorry about that.
1: 199. That updated address is going to be near 39 Washington Street. Again, updated address 39 Washington Street. Police are on scene, unable to locate anyone in distress at this time.

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0: You can show me clear. I have nothing showing here.
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0: Sir, Wash at Cheney, just a little bit after Cheney, or sorry, a little bit before Cheney, for a, it's a dispute between an Uber driver and his passenger. The passenger put in paparazzi as the address. The Uber driver's refusing to drop him off there, wants to drop him off up that end of Washington Street, wants an officer to come and help resolve the issue.
1: Receive.

0: Tulsa 199, a fire alarm.
1: I mentioned Tulsa 199.
0: 199, we're at 39 Washington Street. We look around, there's nobody here, no patron contact.
1: Received, sir. Have you clear? No patron contact.

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1: 199, have you remaining in time for coverage, 1720.